0: iTurn Radio.
1: Across the planet. Across the planet. This is your number one radio station.

You could grab a fajita. 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Then on to the main event. I put a blindfold on you to create suspense. Just take a sip of your cola, we don't need champagne. We're at the bowling alley, and a book is a lane. 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